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0: Hello people, this is Benny Benassi. No voice tonight because the loud is too big. Espressioni Pizza, thank you very much. Bye, I love Colombia people.
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1: Hello people, this is Freddy Manassi. 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Estación Ibiza, thank you very much. Bye, I love Colombia people.

Put your hands together, we gon' put your hands together, we gon' get your hands together, we gon' get your hands together, we gon' get your hands together, we gon'

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Chicago, I don't want to be down.

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0: Hey guys, I'm Rob from the Canadian duo After Us and have been graciously handed this week's radio show by Enormous, which, by the way, is one of our absolute favorite label families to work with. On the show, you'll be listening to several new tracks on the Enormous Chills, Moments, and Vision imprints, and of course, we had to sneak in a couple of our own melodic house tunes. So thanks again for tuning in to Enormous Radio, episode 67. Let's go.
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